0: Here's another blast from the past.
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1: My Niger people, I get one correct update for you. Mega Millions Niger don't bring another ogbonge opportunity come your way. 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The more you enter, the higher your chance. Come chop your own, no say I no tell you.

0: Well, you know, the mission is always is to take you way back, you know, to the 60s, 70s, 80s, 90s, and even the noughties. That particular song is the 1980s with Grady Harrell with Belinda. If you're a true classic person, you should remember even the musical video with the hairdo and the man doing his thing. But hey, it is the Classic Morning Show. It is exactly 28 minutes to the top of the hour, 11, right here, the 17th of September 2026, a beautiful Thursday in the Federal Capital Territory. You're nested in nicely to Classic FM 94.3 Abuja, the station that plays every song you know. Well, it's about time we get into something, a very important conversation. And I'll say important because, you know, when it's time to, you know, settle down, you want to buy a house, you go around, a lot of us focus on more on the outer and sometimes forget that some people sat down to design, transform your, what you might think to buy a house. Some people sat down to design and do all of that. But we're going to be getting into some, like I said, very important conversation. I'm with a very important person in the studio today, who will be focusing on construction, home safety, accessibility to getting the right fit of the home. And today, I'll be talking with architect Walter. Architect Walter, my bad. I wanted to be sure I got the right pronunciation. Good morning, Architect Walter. Good to have you on the show.
1: Thank you very much. Good morning.
0: Good morning. Good to have you on the show. And yes, we're going to dive straight into it. Nestage Solutions. I've given a brief, you know, tidbit about it. There's something cool you're talking about, you know, design, getting the right design, getting the right, you know, when it comes to real estate, right? I know you're into real estate construction, renovation company based here in Abuja, Nigeria, but I'd like to hear from you exactly, what is Nestage Solutions? You know, like, what are you into? What do you prefer? Are you a disruptor in the real estate company here in Abuja? Talk to me about that.
1: Yes, we are basically disrupting the regular in design and construction. We discovered that aging is actually a gift. You know, our bodies and minds transform,
0: right.
1: And it doesn't carry. This doesn't carry into our design processes. So you have a lot of people that design houses when they're much younger, not considering when they're eventually going to get to their 40s, their 50s, and their 60s,
0: right.
1: And they live in those houses afterwards, and it's all uncomfortable. It's unsafe. You know, and it a lot of times reduces their dignity because they have to have someone helping them to do even the simplest tasks in the kitchens, in the bathrooms, and even in their bedrooms. So what we do is to sometimes even from the design stage begin to introduce these design features that will help them as they get older. You know, so, and then even if you have a house that you've constructed, we can come in and renovate those houses to introduce the features that will help you live safely and comfortably in those houses even as you age. So we are actually an aging in place company, a design and construction firm that introduces these features in your houses so that when you age or as you age, you would experience a large level of safety and comfort in your homes and offices.
0: Fantastic. I like the term aging in place. And like I mentioned earlier on, when you're buying a house, very many, like you also rightly mentioned, few people forget that. Okay, like I said, we're aging like fine wine, and it's important that certain measures are put in place. So can you break that down quickly? What are the certain measures you're talking about in terms of safety in the home? Do this matter with the tiling or the staircase or landscape? What exactly would you say from your perspective is the home safety aging in place model you have at Nestage Solutions?
1: Okay, as you age, your physical body deteriorates, strength reduces, and then your cognitive abilities also reduce. So those are the things that help you get around in your homes. So from the entrance of your houses, from the gates to your entrance and lobbies, to your entrance doorways, to your entrance foyers, to your passageways, to your living rooms, to your dining, your kitchens, especially kitchens, bathrooms, bedrooms, we introduce solutions that cover all of these things. For example, you come into many homes and you discover that even from the gates, you have a lot of older people who can't afford security people have to stay in their houses and open the gates for themselves. Very uncomfortable. We can actually introduce gates that are so easy to open to even automated gating systems.
0: Fantastic.
1: You know, so that helps them when they're getting to their houses. They come into their homes and they, for some reason, might be coming from the hospital, they're on a wheelchair. We don't consider that when we age, we might have to enter our houses with wheelchairs. They have smaller doors. So we have to, from the design process, ensure that even the doors are wide enough to take a wheelchair that can even spin around as you enter. And even grab rails to help you stabilize when you're coming inside. Yeah,
0: fantastic.
1: So you come into your walkways, you come into your entrance foyers, even from the floor. You design those wonderful granite marble floors. You didn't realize that when you get older, hard surfaces become a problem. As you step on them, your legs hurt you, especially those that have rheumatism and all of that. So softer surfaces are introduced, like vinyl flooring to wooden flooring to carpeting to, and all of those. There's so many, to even rubber kind of materials on the flooring when you enter the homes, to lighting solutions, to even your furnishing. Furnitures for a younger person are so different from furnitures for an older person. We have all those bright furnitures when we are younger. It confuses older people because there's so much activity in their minds. We tone those things down, you know. So even lighting, you see women that, I used to notice as I was growing up, you see women that come for functions, their makeup is older women, a little off, and you'd be wondering, oh, are they actually okay? It's not that they're not okay. They don't have lighting, proper lighting in their bathrooms. Because your eyes have dimmed. They're not as effective as they were when you're younger. So we introduce even lighting solutions for your bathrooms, from lighting to in the mirror area, to the toilet area, to the bathroom area, you know, and almost the entire house, we have solutions for the entire house. So it's important that we come and work with people, access solutions, provide access solutions, ramp and stairway solutions, lobbies, light and sound solutions, kitchen solutions, bedroom solutions, security solutions, fall safety solutions. The entire home, we have solutions to address these issues.
0: I'm very excited to hear that, Architect Walter. You know, and I've listened closely to a lot of things you've been saying, and it's interesting to see that even, you know, as rightly introduced when we started the show, is that many people want to see the outer and forget the safety, the home safety of the house, even for elderly and even sometimes for the young children. How did Nestage Solution realize that and focused on that and said, this is one area of focus that is very important? What led to that reality?
1: My parents are in the age range of 70 to 80.
0: Right.
1: And a lot of my friends are in that place, you know. And I discovered that I saw them age and I began to see them struggle with certain things.
0: Right.
1: Basic things became a problem for them. And so a couple of years ago, we did a little renovation in their house and it changed their life entirely. And realize that little solutions can actually improve the quality of life of an older person. I mean, I say older, I don't mean someone that is in their 80s. Even from 50.
0: Geriatric.
1: Geriatric is even far. From even 50, you begin to experience declining eyesight, declining hearing ability. Your skin, you're not feeling as much as you should feel and all of that. So that changed their life. Made it safer for them. Made them experience a lot more dignity. So I began to understand that if we do this for more people, you discover that quality of life of older people will improve. That, of course, will translate to their living even longer and healthier and happier lives, you know. And then, of course, there comes the thing of many people that are older, they don't talk about it, that they are aging, they are going through issues, because they assume that that's just part of aging. They don't realize that, you know, that dignity that they experience when they're younger can be restored to them. You know, having people always do everything for you, from feeding to using the bathroom to taking your bath to sleeping to cooking, we can reduce a lot of those things and have you begin to do those things yourself, even if it has reduced skill. But you begin to do those things yourself and it gives you this confidence and, you know, it improves your dignity. And of course, that translates always to a healthier life and to a happier life. And this is not just for older people, even for those that are differently abled, you know, it can totally transform their life. So I saw it in my parents and that was the major inspiration. And in my friends' lives, I saw it in their parents' lives. And that was the major inspiration for me to get into this business.
0: Very, very interesting. I'm very happy to hear that. As we wrap up today, let's just focus on, so now I've gotten a house, I've built my house. How can Nestage Solution come into play in terms of already built properties? How can that work? Is there a possibility where, you know, you can transform already existing properties? You know, I already built my house, I've built it for the last 15 years and it's not, there's no age safety in it. How can Nestage Solutions come into that and make it work?
1: I have over 20 years experience in building design renovations, you know. And I've handled this for a long time. You have a house that is already built. Houses are not static. You're actually supposed to, every number of years, work on them. You understand? Work on them. Improve the painting, improve the wall, change certain features. You know, so we can come into those homes and work with you. We discuss with you. Find out things that are peculiar to you, because these solutions are actually, they're not one size fits all. They are based on what you are going through now and what you are likely to go through in the future. So we come in and we introduce things for you. We look at your house. We try as much as possible not to disrupt too much, because you're probably still living in there. Some people will be able to go out and come back after we're done. Some people will be able to, we'll have to stay while we're doing the renovation. So we try to make it less as little intrusion as possible. We can come in, break a few walls where it's necessary. If not, we can just introduce smart features for you where the breaking is very minimal. But where we have to break, we just reduce that a lot, you know, unless it's really important for your safety that we actually break things down. And we do it as fast as possible. Where I worked, we had a history of delivering projects at breakneck speed. 24, 48, 72, 1 week, we are done with renovating an entire house.
0: Interesting.
1: We work almost all day, 24/7. You know, so with that in mind, we can actually come in and renovate your houses very fast. You know, least amount of cost, least amount of disruption, and as fast as we can.
0: Fantastic. If you just tuned in, once again, that we're talking about, you know, aging in place, home

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election campaign and the election proper was so daring that it could only take a determined politician with a strong heart to continue pursuing his ambition. He said that many obstacles were cast on Tinubu's path to frustrate his focus. Meanwhile, VP Shettima had earlier inaugurated the state's revenue house on Ahmadu Bello Way and the garment factory, both in Ilori, the state capital. The Nigerian Labour Congress on Wednesday asked the federal government to urgently approve emergency palliatives in form of wage awards to workers nationwide and allocate crude oil to local refiners in Naira to cushion the impact of the high price of petrol products. It also told the government to expand national storage capacity in pursuance of meeting energy emergencies and security. In a statement by the president of NLC, Joe Ajaero, warned that the rising cost of petrol would further worsen the economic hardship facing Nigerians. Checks show that petrol now sells for about 1,430 naira per litre in major cities, with prices reportedly higher in less accessible locations. The management of local airline Air Peace has described as inaccurate a flight delay report recently released by the Nigerian Civil Aviation Authority. The authority had its August 2026 summary of domestic airline flight disruption operations said Air Peace recorded 1,330 delayed flights out of 1,864 flights operated during the month. The report, however, did not detail reasons for the delay. In a firm response, the local airline, in a statement signed by its chief operating officer, Oluwatosi Olajide, Air Peace claimed that the report contained fundamental data inaccuracies regarding its operational volume and mischaracterized the root causes of flight delays, unfairly placing the blame on the airline. The Department of State Services has rearranged five accused of involvement in the May 15, 2026 adoption of pupils and teachers in Oriro local government area of Oyo State. The defendants are also accused of complicity in the killing of two of the victims. They were rearranged on a seven-count amendment filed by the DSS on behalf of the federal government. The defendants are accused of being members of Jamaatu Ansaru Muslimina Fi Balida Sudan, a pro-prescribed terrorist organization. All five defendants pleaded not guilty to the charges when they were read to them. The director of public prosecution of the federation wrote to me, Oyedepo, who led the DSS legal team, applied for the immediate trial of the defendants in line with the provisions of the Administration of Criminal Justice Act 2015. He also asked the court to share the identities of witnesses scheduled to testify and allow them to wear masks during proceedings to protect them. The defense counsel, Bala Dakum, did not object to the applications. Justice Salam Ibrahim subsequently granted the request of the DSS counsel. Following the recent security alerts, the Osun State government has approved the establishment of Joint Security Task Force to strengthen security response and alert to threats to lives and properties in the state. The decision was adopted at the State Security Council meeting conveyed on Wednesday by Governor Ademola Adeleke and presided over by the Deputy Governor Prince Kola Adewusi. The new Commissioner of Police, alongside other security commanders, was also in attendance. According to a statement by the Commissioner for Information and Public Enlightenment, Oluomo Alimi, the development was to ensure a smooth takeoff of the JTF. The state government described its readiness to provide all necessary logistics that would strengthen the protection of lives and properties of the people throughout the state. While the opening meeting, the deputy governor conveyed the best wishes of the governor to the service commander and lauded their steadfastness during recent security challenges and tasked them to not relent in the face of fresh security threats. The Inspector General

of Police IGP Olatunji Rwandisu has pledged stronger police action against recent killings in Plateau State while calling for a secured environment to enable Nigerians' creative economy to thrive. Disu made the remarks at the National Institute for Policy and Strategic Studies, NIPSS, Kuru, Plateau State, where he delivered a lecture to participants of Senior Executive Course 48-2026. The lecture, titled The Orange Economy and Entrepreneurship for Sustainable Development in Nigeria, the Role of the Nigerian Police Force, focused on the relationship between security, entrepreneurship, intellect, property, and the growth of Nigerians' creative industries. The IGP said the police has an important role to play in protecting the intellectual property, businesses, and digital platform that drive the orange economy, noting the Nigerians' creative products, including music, fashion, film, and food, are consumed across the world. According to him, the sector can contribute significantly to employment, investment, national development if creators and their business are adequately protected from criminal activities. In business, the federal government raised 748.64 billion naira from its September 2026 domestic bond auction, with investors showing strong demand for both the newly issued 10-year instrument and reopened 15-year bond. The debt management office allotted 288.83 billion naira from the 400 billion naira offered on the 10-year FGN bond at the marginal rate of 16.79%. Investors submitted bids worth 546.90 billion naira for the 10-year paper, pushing demand 38.7% above the amount offered. The stronger demand for the new 10-year instrument came alongside a moderation in the yield compared with recent borrowing levels, suggesting some improvement in investors' appetite for longer-dated government securities. For the 15-year FGN bond, which was offered as a 600 billion naira reopening, investors submitted 947.83 billion naira in bids. The DMO allotted 460.01 billion naira from the reopening at the marginal rate of 16.85%, significantly below the 17.79% rate recorded at the previous auction. 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Still to come, foreign sports stories. Do stay with us. On the foreign scene, Ukraine has received the bodies of 252 people in an exchange of war dead with Russia, Ukraine authorities said Thursday. Russia received 23 bodies in return. Russian lawmaker Shamshel Saraliev was quoted as saying by the RBK news outlet. The exchange of prisoners of war and fallen soldiers is one of the few areas of cooperation between the warring side. As a result of repatriation measures, the bodies of 252 deceased persons have been returned to Ukraine, Ukraine's coordination headquarters for the treatment of prisoners of war said. The police and other officials will conduct all necessary examinations and identify the repatriated, it added. Still on the foreign scene, Fiji has declared a national HIV crisis as sexual transmission and illicit drug use help to spread the virus, now affecting an estimated 1 in 60 adults in the Pacific nation. New HIV diagnoses surged to 216 cases in 2025, 16 times the level recorded in 2019, authorities said, vowing a whole-of-government response. Health Minister Antonio Lalabella
Balavu told reporters on Wednesday that the decision recognizes the seriousness of the epidemic and the urgent coordinated response the country now needs. An estimated 1 in 60 adults in Fiji have HIV, up from 1 of 164 5 years earlier. The government said 2 in every 100 pregnant women carry the virus. It said one of the 59 babies born with HIV in 2025, 18 died before their first birthday. The government said it was expanding access to free HIV testing, preventing services and treatment. In sports, Nigerian Falconet produced a commanding performance to sweep side England 3-0 and booked their place in the quarterfinals of the FIFA Under 20 Women's World Cup. The West Africans took control earlier with Tirofai opening the scoring in the 17th minute to give Nigeria a 1-0 lead at halftime. Nigeria continued their dominance after the restart with Jay Akekoromowi doubling the advantage just 2 minutes into the second half. England struggled to find a response as the Falconets remained in control and M. Mamudu put the result beyond doubt in the 72nd minute with Nigeria's third goal. The emphatic victory sent Nigeria into the quarterfinals after a clinical display against the Young Lioness. Still in sport, Lionel Messi was Tuesday named in Argentina's squad for a friendly against Benin on October 6th, a match that will serve as his farewell appearance after announcing his international retirement last month. The 39-year-old said in August he was retiring from Argentina duty after a two-decade international career that included winning the 2022 World Cup and Copa America triumphs in 2021 and 2024. The match against Benin will take place in River Plate Estadio Monumental in Aries. Tapao has also invited all Argentina's 2022 World Cup winners to join Messi for the occasion. Argentina begins a series of three friendlies against Bolivia on September 30th in Cordoba, their first match since losing the World Cup to Spain. First, before taking on Burkina Faso in Buenos Aires on October 3rd. That's the world news. Before we go, another look at our major headlines. Federal government Labour agrees on 2-week reviews of King's College concession. NLC demands palliative crude allocation to local refiners as petrol price surge. On the foreign scene, Ukraine received 252 bodies in swap with Russia. And in sports, Nigerian trash England 3-0 to reach quarterfinals. Thank you for listening to World News on Classic FM 94.3 Abuja. 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I am Vivian Uzodima. 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